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2: Back for more testimonies. Every day with God
3: is every day a victory.
2: As she requested, and the Lord did it for her. Only Jesus can do
3: this. Only Jesus. Yes.
2: Every day with God
3: is every day a victory.
2: I'm Pat. Good evening, Chief Alfame and Lady Mercy and all the Aya boys. God bless you, Chief Alfame and Lady Mercy, Aya boys, and every Alfame. Indeed, we are serving a living God. Today, I can also say God has shown me mercy and divine healing. On Wednesday, 8th of April, 2026, I went to the hospital with severe abdominal pains. After examination and scan, the doctor confirmed it was acute appendicitis and said I needed emergency surgery immediately to avoid complications. The scan report showed clear inflammation and preparations for surgery to begin. As a child of God and an Alpha I intercessor, I refused to panic. I stood on the word of God in Romans 8:31, if God be for us, who can be against us? Unfortunately, I could not join Alpha R that night due to the severe pains. So I said a word of prayer. I believed and declared that the results would change, took the medication given to ease the pain, and I slept off. The doctor scheduled another confirmatory scan before the surgery. On Monday, 13th of April, 2026, I went back to the hospital, and the doctor who had proposed emergency surgery proposed a new scan. And by the healing power of my God and my Father, there was nothing found there.
3: Thank you, Jesus.
2: The appendicitis was completely gone. No inflammation, no trace, and no surgery needed. The doctor was completely shocked and said medically, this is not possible without surgery. But I know the God of Alpha R specializes in impossible cases. My God, my Father touched me. What needed a knife was dissolved by the fire of the Holy Spirit. From emergency surgery to no surgery at all, this is the Lord's doing indeed, and it's marvelous in our eyes. Glory be to our God, our Father. Indeed, every day with God
3: is every day in victory.
2: We bless God for such divine healing, and we are grateful.
3: Thank you, Jesus.
2: Every day with God
3: is every day in victory.
2: Good morning, Pastor Elvis, Lady Mercy, and the vibrant I Am. And every day with God
3: is every day in victory.
2: I'm Pastor Elvis. God has done it. Oh, God has done it. In 2025, last year, my fiance, who lives in Germany, was seriously facing challenges in his business, and everything about him became stagnant. He operates his own restaurants over there. But then last year, he could go to work and only make 40 euros or less in a day. Meanwhile, it was never so before, as he used to make over 600 euros in a day. So fast forward, he came to Ghana this year, January 2026, to spend 2 months. And in these 2 months, I introduced him to Friday Miracle Encounter throughout his stay, brought him to visit the altar even on days that there was no church activity. I kept praying for him for a turnaround, calling him at dawn to pray, Papa. One day after visiting the altar, something happened, and my fiancé told me that her senior sister, who is a prophetess, told him I am the cause of his business downfall and stagnancy and all the difficulties in his life because I carry a bad luck, and that if he marries me, his manhood will die off.
3: Hey!
2: He will paralyze and eventually beg to eat, he should break up with me.
4: Wow.
2: But he said, being with me, he realized I'm totally the opposite of what the sister keeps saying.
4: Yes,
2: so to him, of what the sister keeps saying to him, but hesitated and decided to still be with me, even though things were very difficult for him at the time. Mind you, this guy believes so much in his sister's ministry and everything she says. But with this advice from her, he hesitated in letting me go. In fact, the moment he said I was down and later said no, I am an Alfarian and this is just a test for me. Since then, I then...

0: intensified my prayers like never before. So in March 2026, I celebrated my birthday and I told him I would love us to buy some chairs to support the church, since it was just some few weeks after that time the part of the church got painted. And he agreed to help, and we managed to get 50 chairs. Whoa. Then I told God to use this sacrifice to turn his life and everything about him for good.
1: Wow.
0: Pastor Elvis, he left Ghana to Germany on the 1st of April 2026. And yes. Now, see what God has done.
2: Thank you, Jesus.
0: He applied for Germany citizenship last year and was never called. But on the 29th April, he was called by the immigration office to come over for an interview. And to the glory of God, he got his Germany citizenship on that same day after almost 12 years in Germany.
2: Thank you, Jesus.
0: Me see, he even went with his Alpha Pack water I got for him.
1: Wow.
0: Two, since he left back to Germany now, he records very good sales between 400 to 600 euros
2: wow.
0: daily.
2: Thank you, Jesus.
0: Three, on that same 29th April, on the Great Wonder Day 1, Papa said, within 24 hours, God will give people testimony, and received it, and I sowed a seed. He was called by another company to come over and set up a food van restaurant at their office premises and provide them with food in addition to other offices around. And this has been a contract he has been chasing since last year. Now he's even confused whether to close the old place and operate the food van, since that is going to fetch him more money. Four, he's now a full-time Alfarian.
2: Thank you, Jesus.
0: And now the sister doesn't talk to him.
1: Wow.
0: Five, he even sends me money to sow seeds on his behalf.
1: Wow.
0: And I know as we have planned to settle down this year, it shall come to pass.
2: Thank you, Jesus.
0: Every day with God
2: is every day in victory.
0: Thank you, Jesus.
3: Thank you, Jesus.
0: Every day with God is every day in victory. Share the link, oh, share the link. Good day, Chief, our family, Lady Mercy, and the Aya boys. The Lord has done many things for me, and I thank the Lord so much for what he has done for me. My testimonies are as follows. One, I am delivered from 13 years of masturbation addiction.
2: Thank you, Jesus.
0: And two, I pray for financial support and I have received it.
2: Thank you, Jesus.
0: Three, I thank God for helping me pay my hospital bills and saving me from malaria.
2: Thank you, Jesus.
0: Four, I thank God for adding 1 year to my age. Glory be to God. Thank you, Chief Alfarian, Lady Mercy, and the Aya boys. Indeed, every day with God
2: is every day in victory.
0: And let us watch some powerful videos of what only our God and our Father has done.
2: My God.
4: Now, it was spiritual marriage. Now, my daughter should be born by more than 20 years. Now, I'm to Papa book, I believe in miracle. In book, in the mono, Papa can maybe say, Abraham, especially a man, you will be asking us a chimp now, a young name be, etcher or don't so now, a new me be no more be brain. Book, no Papa can say, O be a honor, no be a bema or what. Wo ba se bi se bi o pe inform ani ma o ba se wanya o men sisi a enu mu na onu be ma da sa de no etimi di nse me be bra book a bring me like na me hu ye en so timi di ayi special marriage bra na me se 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And can ne come in battle?
5: Daniel. Please let's celebrate Jesus.
6: Every day with God.
1: Yeah, this is my first time on this altar testifying. God has done it. I'm a Nigerian lady.
3: Hey! What has the Lord through our Father and this commission done for you?
1: Okay, 2024, I came down to Ghana and I came here with a negative intention, but with a positive thought. So I was into prostitution for 2 weeks. So after that, I decided to work legally. So when I went to work, where I was working as a receptionist, that's when I encountered Afawa. And I was so consistent. Hey, me. I was so surprised that I can ever even know more than 5 verses in the Bible. So fast forward, I decided to leave Western region because I wasn't going to church. So I came down to Accra with my friend. So I spoke to her, so she decided to come with me. So we came together and I decided to apply for a teaching job. I applied, no avail, no one was accepting me. They said negative things. I didn't pick those words. I told God that, hey, this altar, me, I will work. You do something as you are doing for others. I worked for 5 months as an house assistant. So my boss told me that when I'm leaving, he's going to convert all my salary and gifts to me. I said, okay. Last month, April, I came down to Accra. And that was on Monday, the week of Favor Upon Favor. I saw a school on Facebook, which I told them that I applied as a cleaner. So the director of the school told me to come the next day for an interview. I called going during half hour by 12 o'clock a.m. I prayed. I said, God, as I'm going, let me be told that I don't want to be a cleaner. Let me be given this teaching position. So when I went there, after the prayers, when I went to the school, I met with the director. He told me to send him a hi on WhatsApp. So I did. He now asked me, what are you applying for? I said, I'm applying as a cleaner. He said, hey, you, cleaner, you don't want to be a cleaner. I said, oh God, this is you. So fast forward, the man said, he said, after this conversation, I'm going to give you a class to handle. I said, hey, Jesus, me, hey. I was so happy. I said, okay. So the man was like, can you just assume that you are with a student? He interviewed me. So when I told him everything, he said, good, good, good. He now told me, no problem. He now took me to a class. When I went to the class, I introduced myself to them. Fast forward, the man told me that I never regretted employing you to this school. I said, God, this is you. I said, God, how many times have I applied? And so fast forward, I told God, God, I need an accommodation because the place is too far from where I'm staying. And he told me on Thursday, yesterday, he told me that, hey, teacher, don't worry, by Monday I'll be giving you a new accommodation. I said, hey, God.
3: Hey, God. What do we say unto Jesus?
1: So my second testimony. After reading Stepping Into Financial Abundance, I decided to use my savings to purchase a land in Nigeria. I purchased a plot of land. I was like, me, can I ever even own 1 million before? 1 million is 10,000 Ghana cedis, but I purchased a land more than 10,000 Ghana cedis in Nigeria. Thank you, Jesus. My last testimony, God has delivered me from bed betting of 23 years. Hey! But hello. Thank you, Jesus. And the promise I made to God that my first fruit here in Accra, I'm going to give it to him. Yes, is thank you, Jesus. Thank you, Jesus. And thank you, Jesus. And my friend, she went to work, so I think she's here. But God has also transformed her life. She's very prayerful in the night. Hey, she will always be praying fervently. She's here. She even prays more than me now. But all glory to God. Thank you, Jesus. Thank you, Pastor Evie. Thank you. Nami Shran, may that was it.
3: Then I can catch you. Once in a dance, the Enumu Bia, or see your Ba Accra. Send Uncle Babe Bob Brabon and Yamia Domo Yen for 2 weeks, Ben Onyaja and Satra, a Munodina reception job, and Odibi Huan Fawa. From then it has been glory to glory. As she is talking now, we're to me a man is a kako fear more than 100 million. Yeah, the apostle see a man as young as she is, or then Hubert Don or Tano. Then I hear Katre Yesu. Then I hear Katre Yesu. Hallelujah.
5: God has done it. every day with God is every day in victory. 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Na me use gas dini bi. 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Musa machine ana ijatum na otomo menim na menim rowe mefa orowe na gas ijadi ipra menim de bendi ochalansa na wound ne heal. But on them after when you make points of contact, need na mono bi, me the bi who many moves, na moro bom peo tedo, how much menu oro bom into man bo anopa, na menu oro boy we abro, na me sa me repeat na moro bo, na se after when you make, na mudo na waj, na wasam yaruba, me fan na sindi, chief affairance, da wasin ya me sure aye ati. I mean, show Lady Mercy. I mean, show be brave. Every day with God is every day in victory. With the picture, no so be sent. Amen.
6: Every day with God. I mean, I'm the radiance. Fifth match in him. And my area that I'll be 4 months. Meet him in Pedia. Yademiako, Ako Cheki, Akashem say fever. Manum be a sim head ruinina. Menuma drew nothing, and I say I ran a cosomo. And see, on the 6th, 5th, no, and I jump by, but men timmy, me fair mood die. Till sorry, I'm up on the 6th, and I'm here soon. Said him, who see Yamino, only found to half hour, mammy. Maybe at 12 o'clock on pipe, but let me join me. It's almost 12 hours, and they may take so papa a decree say, ah, well, who so beat the hope by one who need pakoro? Any panic John Women, I miss what I didn't say, you see, Yemen. Mean to me, Shata, dear, I didn't bar, not me, Winam, you know, she shimmy. 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It is said you see, Kay, and not say, ah, I dear Yamiana, and nay a wine. Said the idea is we see Yemen, Sapa Pepin or Can. It's 1 year and I'm so fine. It's okay, we are not yes, all my mammy soon. I'm in Minuin soon. If you are not, I feel me, won't you be me? Bassa. Now, me catch that man said, yeah, yam and no, so any omo de make a hospital. It's omo de me buy us and call more de me back hospital or her baby. I dare meet me be a man who can't say, I'm with me through hospital. And yeah, dear, meet me as a baby into my family for Grace Mountains. Now, I'm interested in who better me. And on the season, on the meba Grace Mountains, to be bedroom, Hannah. Me who means is so, me who name you, I am a bassa, me who dear mean yet, and I'm a bomb, me bomb, my dear general bomb, and see, ye are poor, yen. O be a demi two care, muba, dear name, one must say, ye are my men who can't grow me fast to pee her. Bedroom see a poor, sorry, me mean Nancy free her. 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Not a yamma who did it. A one better, and I'm similar to see her. Etimidy drew barrier. Obia made by men who can cry me fast, bedroom, and met me an auntie, I drew her dear. 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I'm a name in a half, Nami de Yamiasi. Madame de Bien Sweat, Hosin Yenu. Yea, my basis, Minya nominating in our worry. 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And can't them some metan and a diana. Only movie, I know a woman who says, I want to say, quack. 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And I bear my be fan on so, name me out with three. To only movie, I know, so I'm worry me, Ningo. It's a bay soon. 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
6: 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Media auto day being spiritual marriage, 50, the age of 15 till now. Na Nyamia domestic in Paibo, Kakran, 50 last.
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6: Yay. To this year, me encounter and beam.
9: It's a setback to hell.
6: Setback to hell. 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
9: And now the son is back home. Niku Edia Cheno. And she's here to celebrate the Lord with us. Let's shout thank you, Jesus.

0: Celebrate Jesus. Celebrate the Lord. Celebrate the Lord. Celebrate the Lord. 2 years struggling to get pregnant, broken to the glory of the living God. My God, 12 years of not getting citizenship has been broken to the glory of God. 13 years masturbation broken, appendicitis reversed. Father, we thank you. 20 years of spiritual marriage broken after reading I Believe in Miracles. Father, we thank you for the book. We thank you for the book. We thank you for your wisdom, the knowledge, the truth, the light you have released. We give Jesus every single glory. Come on, thank him, thank him, thank him, thank him. Thank the Lord, thank the Lord, thank the Lord, thank the Lord, thank the Lord. Thank the Lord, thank the Lord, thank the Lord, thank the Lord, thank the Lord, thank the Lord, thank the Lord, thank the Lord, thank the Lord, thank the Lord, thank the Lord, thank the Lord, thank the Lord, thank the Lord, thank the Lord, thank the Lord, thank the Lord, thank the Lord, thank the Lord, thank the Lord, thank the Lord, thank the Lord, thank the Lord, thank the Lord, thank the Lord, thank the Lord, thank the Lord, thank the Lord, thank the Lord, thank the Lord, thank the Lord, thank the Lord, thank the Lord, thank the Lord, thank the Lord, thank the Lord, thank the Lord, thank the Lord, thank the Lord, thank the Lord, thank the Lord, thank the Lord, thank you, Lord. Thank you, Lord. Thank you, Lord. Thank you, Lord. Thank you. Begin to shadowing, shadowing, shadowing, shadowing, shadowing, shadowing, shadowing, shadowing, shadowing, shadowing, shadowing, shadowing. All right. Let's pray. As I pray.
1: As I pray.
0: Let ancestral covenant of marital delays.
1: Let ancestral covenant of marital delays
0: be broken now in the name of Jesus.
1: Be broken now in the name of Jesus.
0: Every covenant of marital delay in your family, Jesus. Let the power of the Lord deal with it right now in the name of Jesus. Lift up your voice. Fire.

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0: Destiny wreckers and stoppers.
1: Destiny wreckers and stoppers.
0: You are liars over my destiny.
1: You are liars over my destiny.
0: Fail, fail,
1: fail, fail, fail.
0: By the blood, fail.
1: By the blood,
0: fail. By the blood, fail.
1: By
0: the blood, fail.
1: By the blood,
0: fail.
1: By the blood, fail.
0: By the blood, fail.
1: By the blood, fail.
0: A home is
1: Jesus.
0: To make us a radia frau self so funs yema
1: wundita.
0: Jesus. To make us a dear way. A radia masadi with Yam Penita. They are destiny wreckers and stoppers.
1: Jesus.
0: And they will use you against your own destiny.
1: Jesus.
0: They have time to hang around you, to operate till you falter in your walk, and then begin to pay for it in hard ways.
1: Jesus.
0: You are going to lift up your voice and let them fail in your life.
1: Yeah.
0: Let them fail in the name of Jesus. Lift up your voice. We command you to fail.

Jesus.

You are going to lift up your voice and say, Lord, if you were lying down, rise up, jump up. I put my life in my own hands. I put my career in my own hands. I put my academics in my own hands. I put my marriage in my own hands. And I approach the throne of grace with boldness. I seek help. I seek help. I demand grace for victory, for victory, for progress, for breakthrough. In the name of Jesus, lift up your voice. I put my life in my own hands and I come before the Lord, the one who is my helper, the maker of my life. I come before you. I come before you. Help, help, help, help, help, help, help, help. Supply grace. Supply grace. Oh God. Supply grace, God of my help, Rasha da la Rasha. Lift up your voice. Have mercy, Lord. Somebody rise up and pray. Somebody rise up and pray. Somebody rise up and pray. Somebody rise up and pray. Come on. I'm not afraid of the dark.

0: Lord come to your life. Let the Lord come to your life. Let the Lord come to your life. Let the power of God. Let the power of God. Let the power of God. Let the power of God visit your life. Let the power of God visit your life. Let the power of God visit your life in the name of to anybody who have presented your current life.
1: Jesus!
0: I know in that life, there is depth in that life.
1: Oh, Jesus.
0: There is decline in business. Oh, Jesus. In that life. There is a little challenge in marriage here and there.
1: Jesus.
0: In that, but that life is seeing the power of God.
1: Jesus.
0: That life is seeing the power of God.
1: Jesus.
0: That power of God is visiting that life right now. I don't know what has come to threaten you.
1: Jesus.
0: But by the power of the Holy Spirit.
1: Jesus.
0: There is an answer from heaven.
1: Jesus.
0: There is an answer from heaven.
1: Jesus.
0: There is an answer from heaven.
1: Jesus.
0: Fixing, eliminating.
1: Jesus.
0: The struggles that has made life unbearable.
1: Jesus.
0: An answer is coming.
1: Amen.
0: An answer is coming.
1: Amen.
0: That question on your marital life, that question
1: Jesus.
0: On your academics,
1: Jesus.
0: That question on your traveling,
1: Jesus.
0: That question on your ministry,
1: Jesus.
0: That question on your spiritual growth,
1: Jesus.
0: An answer is coming.
1: Amen.
0: Receive an answer now.
1: Amen.
0: Receive an answer now.
1: Amen.
0: I pray for as many people.
1: Jesus.
0: By means of revelation.
1: Jesus.
0: By means of dreams.
1: Jesus.
0: There are some of you, it's not just a declaration that will terminate something. There must be an instruction.
2: Oh, Jesus.
0: There should be a part you play.
2: Oh, Jesus.
0: And I pray tonight and beyond.
1: Jesus.
0: Whatever answer that must come through.
1: Jesus.
0: A prophetic instruction.
1: Jesus.
0: A divine direction.
1: Jesus.
0: I pray that you will receive that revelation.
1: Jesus.
0: You will receive that revelation.
1: Jesus.
0: You will receive that revelation.
1: Jesus.
0: The Lord is visiting your life.
1: Jesus.
0: To decorate it for good.
1: Jesus.
0: Lord, there are answers you have.
2: Oh, yes.
0: Over people's health.
1: Jesus.
0: There are answers you have.
1: Jesus.
0: Over conditions that are unexplainable.
1: Jesus.
0: There are answers.
2: Jesus.
0: In our daily lives.
1: Jesus.
0: I thank you that tonight.
2: Jesus.
0: You have unlocked the heavens.
1: Amen.
0: Releasing answers through angels.
1: Amen.
0: Releasing answers through dreams.
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1: Thank you, Jesus.
0: For an answered prayer.
1: Thank Amen. You, Jesus.
0: Tonight is the last night.
2: Yes, Jesus.
0: Anything you need an answer on.
1: Jesus.
0: Me name the Oshisha Radis will be Obama Emwaye Emwaye Emwaye be.
1: Jesus.
0: It will be

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0: And also energetically, I want to know energy. 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I just say, Kasi Enye.
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0: We are from 2004 Akwa West municipality no. Ya buy ya through that ya be. We are from 2004 Akwa West municipality no. Ya buy ya through that ya be municipality no. MC ya wire lucky. Aye Tamimu. I said Tamimu aye apprentice and wabe master. Tamimu ne. In the history of Ghana, from 1992 up to date, Abai Bia no awama iska under sanitation than John Dramani Mahama. 10% of your common fund is for sanitation. To fail in sanitation, you must be sacked.
1: Okay.
0: I repeat, if you fail in sanitation, you must be sacked. Abai no soba no say sanitation issue. MMDC or the 2 million amount. So take over. And run more Pradine. A Pradine dumping site by be a drone. We shall be a copying. Fortunately for us, we have drain machines. Zoom Lion, what are they doing? Fumigation. I'm a contracting etere. I buy you a tremacabaco. That is why you may prepare a crew. Me buy immediately. You're open tender. You're an unsolicited. What do you so bet my offer? You're a cocoa drummer. And you probably bring by any one company, Klamath. Me sorano pa from bypass to Nsuta, me formuje. The people that be crying, me frost befa. This time, my home wants some painting. Your papa Isaac, connect. I dare me your own. So I will make sure that you work because you pay. And you zoom line back, I say, Bosomi and Sam Bosomi and I in Tioca. So work and we pay you. Last week, throughout the week, from Monday to Thursday, let me join Asuna dumping site. And yet transit point. Transit point in a year, Zoom Lion. Maybe a container and see. Municipality, you have access to 11 containers and mines are there.
1: Okay.
0: District, you have access to 11. 9
1: containers.
0: And metropolitan 22. So I make sure say, my point, you know. But assembly, you bet to be account.
1: Okay.
0: Yes, we are budgeted for that. For me, me buy. My sanitation, it has improved massively.

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4: 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Oh, come on, come on, you know. You are big and you are big. It's the BSC on you. And to about time, the SU say, once I want to be a Obama, we do need to know about reality. And the Sakalano, so Abra bought a case on the CCC. We will put on your good with me every time we can. I mean, the chair was that. I was at you. And to whom that's all about time, oh no, that be a young man. So I saw the other back. Yes, so bad, you know, medium. I said, we bet Tiana so now. We believe in our, you know, but I'm going to be a bonny habit in our day. I can't claim it in our canon.
1: Yeah, that's CP. Hello, good morning.
5: Hello, good morning.
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8: 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Tre no do if you ma mini fio crabben also bo de bi. And yes, I've been here. Can one sem, yes, Remo. A phrase or so. I will for an anum. Ye bear wishing, I am a do my amounts a munty. 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O baby, on wish you be da. Ya can one sem, or bear wish you in Ambochina. Or bear wish you in Yafin. Hey, no bow of you, and at the bar saying, oh, me die, hey, oh, for some call, why be da, Debbie, and yan, sir. Or more wishing, near said the Akuma pa at Giatum. 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Madam Beatrice Cranton. O baby, Madame Miss Aconto, it's favorite teacher by a pound by a conono. 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And calling in a mofar no Saint Francis for our phone in a senior main show. Na Saint Francis teacher for my in a sweet me mamma. Happy Mother's Day.
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1: amen. 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Albert said, you have said it all, boss. 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Mr. Amufa, I'm sure say Ochiano. Happy birthday, Enko Ma Vera yen to me or say Nyankupon on shao na on ma won kwanda a ewa asasi isui enye de. 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

0: 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Hey, to join your Facebook, I go 96.9 FM. 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Now, also for a joint channel, bra. Never a permian can and famo. 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Say net ye. Ye be so say, hey, Sidi, and the dollar and toqua. Say, see, there is Sidi Nanya who are there, and a sa. 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

0: and then kola wo e wo secondary school almost every day omo complain say first cabre me hwe enkomo a me ni wudi enye me nkwa me ba wo secondary school and then kola de bia unu call free school mo ba pe obegye me sika asa enye me nkwa ye na duane e de ma nkola nkra and sign so om and I said,
1: I'm going to say, you understand? Ezi, yara, Fiseni, enra, 30 committees, mate, and the Swadu Hunu Neke, Sia Bako, Se Mobe I, 2028, general election, victory. 10 minutes, until.
0: She, enra, me da wodin, me da sorry, ya me te se, His Excellency, the former President, Dr. Mahmoud Bawumia,
1: the former
0: and
1: Vice,
0: and the Vice President, yeah. And where your presidential candidate.
1: Okay.
0: What this time come over to Jano? And I'm saying, yeah, this is the man. This is the man. This is the man. He mean for him. He's in for business. Share on that in committee. Now, NDC for at the actual
1: and the NDC president.
0: What I say? What I say? Oh, the committee now, what you know? Oh, say political party biano without unity, no, forget it.
1: Okay.
0: Political party biano ye serious, no, without unity, no, forget it.
1: Okay.
0: Now, oh, share any part and any see a kind one, and the omone coach chair, nipa nine in now, a year Dr. Brana Champon,
1: okay.
0: Ora Kennedy Ajapon, Ora Kobnaji Ajapon. Dr. Aduchum.
1: Okay.
0: Sign pa foi and then a core contest. And the omine co chair. What I say?
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1: 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PSG hold Bayern to reach back to back Champions League final.
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1: Last story, Carlos Correa's name pre-World Cup squad drops big names, call up 6 local players.
2: Naya, we aye Portuguese air coach as the Ghana Blasters Olumai. 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
1: teams na ye wo ye say 4-4 Spain
2: Spain Curacao Cape Verde yeah and they be do me no come better brain
1: oh my oh my
2: me mau tu ene
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2: Spain ne Cape Verde
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2: 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Eye Real Federation Española de Football. 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Europe ena omo di omo dwuma achese omo chenkofo brim omo sa. Head coach a will lead omo. E do omo qualify esan do omo ko World Cup yi. Eye Luis de la Fuente. Ono ne do omo ko osan Spain ni. Captain as you see yehu se national team ni so ogusu bo so a retire ono. And I still now that's a lady or more Edward Moko World Cup and near Abraham say Avaro Murata or no, and as you see, your captain Spain national team. Now, Oko Spain and Bakwa say more, and you put more matches in their mind or minor. Eh, Sergio Ramos, former Real Madrid defender, former Madrid captain, about 180 matches and a Diamond Spain minor.
1: 180 matches.
2: Yes,
1: okay.
2: And as Sergio Ramos, about a Diamond Spain minor. Player, watch more goals. Spain manager says we must see a kind. Ah, FIFA edge or matum no. Eh, Abraham say David Villa, former Barca player no. We share 59 goals. And the diama and we Spain man no. Now Jesse ya omo s omo bo games omo share no. So we a football fan on kwa dia. We ni Spain omo bo ufia. Omo s share vivid red. And after omo the dark navy. I say blue black bisa no. Now omo the design Jesse ni kama kama. And after so omo bo wa we a. Omo tie se sanu World Cup yi do omo de ko no omo na se light gray bi sanu but omutumi e no white e na afi so omutumi en so e ni blue black en so ye Spain omo national team ni jersey colors FIFA 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
1: 25 kwoto so 25 fa chese
2: ware Spain na re football ba yeso omu sha so mu si akan Ghana to me, baby, do better. I see, hey, young Tony Monfrey, Spain, man, FIFA ranking
1: 25. No,
2: 1 yard, just say,
1: I'm so more mine crab,
2: just say, a goo or mine, a goo, a man to quite the adjust on my name, Yagro, and no lowest or mena 25, 1998. Almost first international match on my boy, the year 1920, and near 28 August 1920, no more boys are game. omo ni omo ya friend say Denmark and the boy ni Spain man no e ko share 1-0 and afa mu biggest win no menya as national team in the year 1933 and year 22nd August 1933 Spain man ni che omo ya friend say Bulgaria e wo Madrid and ni Spain ahinkru omo che omo che omo 13-0 and afa so biggest defeat omo menya as national team omo ya friend say Italy e che omo on 4th June 1928 I share almost 7-1, and you know my biggest defeat to Menya as national team. After young call mu World Cup mu, spend money on my brother World Cup ni mu papa. World Cup no akwa mako 17. Na 17 na akwa the first time akwa here 1934. Omo call 1934 no omo to me and be buru ma the year 2010. Ah South Africa hosted FIFA World Cup and as Spain minor. Etu akwa je World Cup ni Spain mana the World Cup baako 17 omako no baako e no omaje na matches wo mabo World Cup 17 omako no mu nyina e ye matches maako 67 no Spain man no awi ni 31 oma draw 17 e no oma lose 19 enti 67 matches no oma awi ni 31 oma draw 17 e no oma lose 19 goals oma se World Cup history nyina mu no oma se 108 goals e wo FIFA World Cup mu and our ma concede 75 goals FIFA World Cup mu. World Cup I acquire ya omo share more goals pa no. Eh the year 1986 FIFA World Cup I acquire Spain man share 11 goals. Oh FIFA World Cup mu. And no World Cup omo call ya. Won mu etumi e share more goals pa. Player wa share more goals e dia mom World Cup mu. Eh Abraham say David Villa wa share 9 goals and e dia ma Spain man no. Coach and I say player would in can share first goal Edmund Spain man won 1934 World Cup no. Aye, Abraham said Jose Araragori. Jose Araragori, or no? And aye, first player was she go Edmund Spain or World Cup mu. Or she go no Editia Brazil. And nothing so players makumakumi and sa and aye players are or mabo more matches or World Cup mu. Edmund Spain man will be about 17 matches. Sergio Busquets about 17 matches. World Cup mu makumakumakum 9, 2010, 2014, 2018, 2022. Nini na Sergio Busquets eko bi sa matches no and as sa tournament no call for no obo 17 matches Iker Casillas former Real Madrid goalkeeper no ono so obo 17 matches oko the year 2002 World Cup 2006 2010 and na 2014 ono so call for and as Sergio Ramos so obo 17 matches ono so call the year 2006 2010 2014 and na 2018 and na Abrantie no ensu tumi call ye coach of this Spain man ejo mo first World Cup Eye Vicente de Bosque or no and at this pain age omo first World Cup and so ewo honum and afen so play coach I do omo qualify omo first World Cup eye Amadio Garcia de Salazar or no and at this pain man no e qualify omo first World Cup the year 1934 afen Spain national team no World Cup mu nyina cars o magye say red card yellow card o magye maako 87 yellow cards and afen three red cards inti you kan nyina bo ma Imagine 90 cars ewo FIFA World Cup mu. Player waje cars no do pa no. Eh Abraham say Sergio Ramos.
1: On one beje.
2: Ah, waje cars pa waje 13. But on your red card, 13 ni nyina yellow card. Sergio Ramos on so de no no. Afey ukọ ada European competition, European Championship, IFA ni Euros no. Spain man na koma akoma ako 12. 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The year 1964, 2008, 2012. 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
4: We were psyched up to keep a level of consistency in the attainment of outcomes positively good. But unfortunately, the game that we classically dominated from the first half to the second half, we couldn't score a goal just to claim the 3 points. And so everyone was highly disappointed. But we would take consolation in the team chemistry and then move. I think that we had our recovery session yesterday, and then today we started our processes of getting full recovery. And you know, it's a very mutual. With challenges of trying to manage the group, playing 3 games in 8 days means a lot. And so we are on. Operation has been very best. No one was happy with it, but I think that we can always put it behind it and then strive to bounce back strongly. They have always worked hard, then we cherish all that they are doing. They should keep massing up, and then they should come in their numbers to continue to support us. We are doing everything possible to turn the ways of the team and then put in the right measures so that we can turn it into winning ways.
3: Masud Didi Dramani head coach Edema House of Folk ana waka brofo bebre enso edi egu ho no yenko eye Chioba Aristica ono ye head coach Edema Aduana ode atujwa se fatigue asset in ewo ni players no omo brepa nanso players no aye ready se ombe fight for 3 points nyame adema ochina game a omo ni House of Folk ebo no.
5: The plan is not only talking, you have the plan to come the good result from this game. Our team need reaction from this game. The player understand need reaction after this 2 game. In 2 game, collect only 1 point. Player need coming the reaction from some people talking, but from the player, from the staff, and everybody. If understand this situation, I think they will go and fighting from us and coming and have the points from this away game. It's one game hard, but after traveling 14 hours, some player is tired. They try go another player, but not help the team from stay the same tempo, the same physically, and is coming the second score. But before this, us have 2 or 3 chance from coming the one again, 1-1. This is the football. Our team is little moral down, but what I see yesterday, the player is wake up and is, you know, I coming today morning 5 o'clock here today. I coming from the training 4 o'clock to recovery. About tomorrow night again traveling and have one important game in Accra from House of Folk.
3: Chioba Aristica, a head coach Edema Aduana. Omu game money House of Folk Ede Betasono. And Ode and Hong Kong Ede Amayano. Yanko and Senfu from Udia. Hamza Obin a interim head coach Edema Asante Kotoko. Nanyami Adema Ochina. Kotoko etina fio Baba Yara Sports Stadium. Na omone 11 Wonders enso edi ataso ewo onom na Hamza Obi edi nkomo na di tujwa se enfa ho se 11 Wonders omo awi ewo league table no so no enya adia mbo andareti omo kra omo ko all out na makowini efenso no omo go scoring no mbehwe say omo be improve na game no omo timi e winni.
6: We decided to take everything aside and then concentrate much on this game. It's a difficult game. We respect them a lot. Although they are not in good position, but when you are playing such clubs, you need to be very careful. So we are working on all angles, especially our defensive area and also our attacking area. That is whereby we are attacking points. We need to work on our scoring, also our build-up play. And the defending too, we need to disturb the opponents when they are also doing their build-up and also destabilize their organization at the back so that we can get the opportunity to put the ball at the back of their nets. It depends mostly on our organization without ball. That is where we have the problem. When we are out of possession, we need to organize ourselves well and also concentrate on the angle where the ball is. Also, the nearest player who need to give the first reaction goes in very late. And what we are working on this week is that we need to, in every minute of action, we need to react quick so that with ball, we know what to do. Without ball, we know what to do as well. We need to take our chances very quick, especially inside the first half. We need to take our chances by scoring as quick as possible in the first half so that we take off pressure and play our normal game as well.
3: Hamza Obin and Ashley Chire as Kotoko interim coach, and our wedding come and so area from game on 11 wonders. Eddie Better so no young Port City as here yet. Now they say Port City a qualifier Ghana Premier League 2026-2027 no Asia kind of be to me ayakama. Na communication director Eddie Ma Port City Aya Kofi Jerry. Wedding come on na ye besan se open yin said ye leg no emu ayadin pa mo bano sikasem ene ehun sem no sen ene tie efensu no mo sika mone has nom ne media manom ne kotokonom ebe pre. Ewo, eye signe ho ana, ye ntie Kofi Jerry.
7: Money no be problem. Kasem pa de enye problem wa ha. Ni nyina ba ye coaches. Ba bi omo pese ntokro da ye ntia no. Se player no. Se organ han kwa de ha. We can afford. Ye na enye sika no ho a. One, e se o money ho plan a wo de ma no. E age e se. E de na o pese wo ye wa abrabo. Development plan be na team no mo wo e de ma no. Aside incentives are the money nyina na. But say incentives are minim club obetu mi Port City. Nti ano ne de ye be mo ye be chere se ye plan a ye wo de ma oni. E bi akotoko no. E di sika kase bi be e be hunu hunu. With right planet, the two animal, any sika, the two animal, over when you begin over by the purpose. A cherry creature, man, a cherry creature, man. Now play and one air, you man, I'm a commander, and I say, only air, you man, only air, you man, I'm out. In tea, man, me, nay, also, giant on uncle, man, but tea, obia, on him positive, a pressure, meaning him, say pressure or kotoko pressure or has pressure or big team, but positive pressure when I switch kotoko ne has. So the players and talk to them because I had a dope, yeah, you be am. Say, oh, my, may I require your cobble born, you be taking care of my man, I'm into 3 points in a day. When you 3 points in there, no problem. Got crazy. And Tina, who say a win rate? No, I was wrong. Aha, because you made you pay him. You will be all body vision once you see a positive month. Wait me the 10,000. I could feel with weekly incentives in a month. Okay, kaboom. Wait me the 10,000. They make a weekly and monthly. No, okay, kaboom. Wait me that 10,000. Cedis, I could feel.
3: Kofi Jerry, aye, communications director, Edema Port City. 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
8: And we're going there with a mindset of a total discipline, total work rate that is beyond normal, because we know that we will need that. So we are doing everything we can through the medical team too, so that we'll be ready and have the enough energy or condition to be able to deal with it. Yes, our medical team has been so supportive, very good and hardworking. So we are they are all on their feet again. We deem it to be fatigue because of the turf. We didn't have enough training on the turf, and then one saw the fatigue set in and things like that. But now we have been able to work to it. They have been treated well, and everybody look on top of them. They should still believe in us. They should keep us in prayers, and then we'll go and do our best, ultimate best, to make the whole nation proud and ourselves proud.
3: Inti wei ene ensema Charles Samson, ono ye head coach, Edema Ghana Black Princesses, under 20 no, and I wedding come on. Say, am I ready? Say, on the meeting, I qualify. Aku remu Poland September. Na FIFA World Cup under 20 level. No, I'm a cobona bibia timi ayakama. And so, ewo a honum. As a mojan, a ding come on. Edi afa, your local players. And honor the air to just say, local players na enya kwenya e remu ewa blasters. No, se omukwa, omu improve omu ho. Esansa omu time. No, no, mon somu your local players. No, musha se bo blasters. Omukwa, no, omu improve omu ho. Emende. Ama ba ye legend enso e wonum inti local player bi obenya kwanya ewremu blasters no e se o improve no ho e de chire Ghana fo nyina.
9: When I came, I was a local player. I came to substitute a foreign based player. I was able to deliver. We had a lot of players who were competing. If you could remember, Ghana had to use Akaso folk, the whole squad, to compete against Nigeria, who they had JJ Okocha, Franco Kanwa, those stand that high level. You know, that time you could see players competing. So when you are campaigning about local players, nobody can talk about it. But right now, are they able to compete? It's like we are playing in the local league, everything is okay. But can you compete internationally? If you are able to compete internationally, then we have a discussion and we have a conversation. All of us wants the local players to be part of it. But when a foreign coach comes and there is a pressure on him, and then he goes there and he doesn't see players competing well when it comes to international level.
3: Asamwajan baby jets obakono no and wedding komo ediafa local players hon se omu improve se munya konya no eremu ewo blasters yenremu ewo sanfu from dia and eye May 9th and that eye exactly 25 years ah. 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9th no every year bia o celebrate no
10: well you know you're motivated visited because what happened on the day we were there. When it is people come, called us to say, come and look at what is going on, people are dying. And we got there. To this day, 25 years later, I feel the mild rain as it was raining, the horrible smell of the tear gas. I'm haunted at times by the screams and moans of people who were entangled, security services, or the gate that was locked at the back. And, you know, you get into action. So carrying the bodies, moving with the bodies, trying to get them to safety, and going to 37 later to see so many poor people, innocent people, lying dead. You are motivated to say, let's do something, number one. Secondly, as a Ghanaian, look at what happened at Hillsborough with smaller numbers. 43 people, South Africa, Ellis Park. And everybody remembers it, their FAs, their ministries, their government. They still remember it. It is a shame that we have not been able to do the same here in Ghana, where over 126 people lost their lives.
3: Herbert Mensa ena wedding komo ewo onom no ono achi o the message ema Ghana fonyina ena fe nso no football fans are omo eko stadium eko hwe matches no o the message we ejaye
10: really are that we all must keep faith in our spiritual as Ghanaians first and foremost, whether we are Hearts or whether we are Kotoko. We come together as Ghanaians first and foremost, and the people who have stood by us. I've worked with a team, starting with King Edward, from a team of people working with a lot of media, the companies who have been strong, Hyson Factory, Interplus, for 25 years he has supported us every single year. He does not ask questions, and we have to, and people even with competing brands, the biggest this year is the Sunda Group. The Sunda Group were very quick to print thousands of t-shirts, and I need to get some through to your boys in the studio as soon as I return from Kumasi. And the infrastructure that they have provided, I just heard right now that GB Foods, who are in the same sector, have made contributions. Malcolm have offered some vouchers from the Malcolm store. So people have remembered. Some are bigger than others. And I just say that we cannot do it without some members of the media. We cannot do it without volunteers. If we can get more people together to do this, then there is great hope for Ghana.
3: Herbert Mensa and a wedding come on edia for name May 9th no and so ewo e honom no na haso folk ed message and so aba na omo kira or say never again a promise the Phobian together with Ghana football continue to uphold as we remember the 127 life lost in the May 9th stadium disaster forever in our hearts. We need a haso folk edia ba asante kotoko. And so the omo die aba na mo chiremu a omo say as we mark 25 years since that painful day Asante Kotoko solemnly remember the 127 football fan who lost their lives in a tragic May 9th disaster. We join the entire football fraternity in honoring the memories of the departed fan whose love and passion for the game will never be forgotten. We therefore re-echo our call for zero tolerance to stadium violence. Wey ni ya kotoko. And so Eddie Abba. Na yen koye chika kra na match no has e win ye 2-1. Na urema players are ejine musia kaino. Oko has to focus ye na. Na eye Sami Ejay, Amankwa Mreku, Jacob Nete, ona na ye captain, Dan Kwe, Steven Tete, Ajatete, Charles Taylor, Charles Alote, Edmond Copson, Ishmael Ado, Ena Emmanuel Oseikufo. 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
1: Rahumi, you know. Rah who said Nipa 127
3: 127
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1: ra ho
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1: 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say Spain so 5 e be kwa Champions League Spain 5 e be kwa Champions League ndi as we speak Barcelona Real Madrid Villarreal Atletico Madrid in a Real Betis omo na da Champions League position ho Europa Celta Vigo otoso 6 in a Hetafe otoso 7 relegation Levante da 18 Alaves the 19. Relo Vedo de Oyanushi and Ye, or no, at the 20. Yanko Goki, Pichichino, Kilian Akola Kitekite Mbappe were 24, Murichi were 21, and Anti Budimaya was 17 goals. Miko Italy, a Hordio Baji Ajewe, week 36. Enra, Torino Shemiruma Sassolo, at a Bako, and 1 o'clock, Stadio Unipol Domos, Cagliari, Ebeshe Idinissim, 4 o'clock, our Stadio Olimpico, Ewo Rome, SS Lazio, aka Bianco Celesti, Omoni Inter Milan, Ebebo, Inter Champions, in this match. In a coronation game, I just said, I'm nobody a prep check again. And then you may say 45 Stadio Via del Mare Lecce, Ebeshia Juventus, Ochina Aya Sunday, Hellas Verona, any Como, Cremonese, any Pisa, or Reform Unu, Cremonese, any Pisa, Fiorentina, any Genoa, Parma, any Roma, AC Milan, Atlanta, Bergamo. On Monday, Napoli, ni Bologna, Ebebo, Tabon, Inter Air Champions, Omo 82. Napoli Tosimienu was 17, Mbato AC Milan was 67, and Juventus was 65, into 4, Nebeko Champions League, Inter Milan, Napoli, AC Milan, Juventus, Nafe Roma at the Europa Zone, and Como at the Conference League Zone, Goking on Italy for kind of Capo Cannoneri, Lautaro Martinez, was 16 goals, was 16 no prayer, Chumbe was 9 years, Obient Minkotuno, 16 goals, and was Marcus Thuram, 13, and Nico Pass, 12 goals. 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Heidenheim, not famous, 05 Union Berlin, so. To me, Abom Patro table no Bayern your champions or more 83. Dortmund tossing me, you know, I was 17. Leipzig tossing me and some was 62. Leverkusen tossing 4. I was 58. We call Germany so a 4 and a back champions league. Into say, I can say, I have Bayern, Dortmund, Leipzig, Leverkusen, and I have a Stuttgart at the Europa zone. And a Hoffenheim at the Conference League Zone, Emma Renfim, Gokie no Hurricane, L 33, Dennis Undaf, L 18, Patrick Schick, L 16, and Asel Grossi, Eso L 16, Yanko France, na French League A, and Rabakuko, so Lens Esher Bakunantes, and she be, and the match in Iho, and there Oko France, match Biani France, Ninina Penny for the Akosh Watchina, Sunday, Watchina no Swa. Ni at the same time yen pesi CBA anti French League eh or China 7 p.m. when you mean the matches ni nyina ba so Angers and Strasbourg Ose any Nice Le Havre any Marseille Met any Lorraine Monaco any Lille PSG any Brest René any Paris FC na fe Toulouse ni Olympic Lyon game no enso timi aba so table no aye den obi anya ngeye Paris Saint-Germain e was 70 Lens e was 67 and you had 3 points. 3 points in a separate two among them. Omiyo nusu sa wa match. In a PSG, so wa not that standing match. In the PSG, wa standing match in the base of Miyo. Olympic Lyon toso miyo nsa wa 16. Lyo etoso 9. Omo ewo. Mpacho anu eye 58 points. Ema Urenfi. E hoso no 4. In a kwa Champions League. Na 4 na kwa Champions League no. Diyo betoso 4. No beko akubo playoff ansa. Diyo hunse ebi wabeko anase onko. Enti as at now, Paris Saint-Germain. Lens, Olympic Lyon, and a Lille, or that Champions League zone, or Europa, aye Rene, and have a Conference League, no, aye Monaco, Gokin on Italy Paul, aye 19, Joaquin Panicelli, aye 16, Mason Greenwood, aye 15 goals, Emma Renfim. Na Real Madrid, and Ram, me beka Chelsea, Madrid, any Jose Mourinho, din komo ye, se say, and komo no. Nina Quaco di Frontino Perez and Sam. I was a Frontino Perez a signing. Na Diono, a official. Madrid and Jose Mourinho. Jose Mourinho, a baritane. They are meeting the or in the backroom staff, never bar. They are meeting the Madrid for no. I'm on total control our dressing room. Said the Enra or requesting a true Ohe Mendes no. Enra truly agency no. I'm requesting for total control our dressing room. I'm more at the opinion of Jose Mourinho. Into Mourinho, Esobe Real Madrid. Almost on. And this coach, as in Penny for GDA pass, Jose Mourinho, Nanka Benfica, Benfica for ye, BS of Mama Mourinho, Enco, Nanson Mourinho, no quarrel, or so called, or so unfinished business, SO Real Madrid, and you're the ever missing Greenwood name myself, one or tin tone time, they're meeting or no, say a total, I know a blackout between missing Greenwood and Alfred's Olympic Marcel. Yes, I crowned myself Penny for sporting director. Anyone who I want director be a fine. Need an answer GDA person treatment are original and also intimate. What it really made the banana sporting director? No, yes, it missing Greenwood and no, and you fine. I'm a training ground of cramp on missing Greenwood. Do you train ya and ya be now say, O Cassan who be boas home woe be now say, when Munaka crab be now satitude be it missing Greenwood. Yeah, as Semino Cassano, never turn the deal. Oh, my. So no, me a sure sisters in Korea, and also bet me a berry in my room for Brazil. A pre World Cup list no 55. Neymar, a can who be. And to Neymar, as so a can Brazil World Cup 55 man pre list no part when you work the only call World Cup no. A pre list, what else here? Now pre list no, but the kind FIFA, yes, but the kind of 55 aba. Na fei one conservation so man ababa say 26 so baby na ko walk up enti bebre bubru ja na omo di aba no a coach ni di aba no ne ma din ka ho afi ne di bible mu nsem ne babia djuma se muma ni nyina mbo 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Afra. 55-man squad, name a womb. I can say, Chabren, never heard, say, be name a few man, I see any infim non, and one seminar, and Ramekaya, my own confirm, and there, Vinny Junior, air captain, air classic, on your channel, Vinicius, ever captain, air classic, and no air Dutchina, and my room phenom, as well, the air by middle semester to Jar, and with median so Chelsea, Bolivar Punano Paye, 11:30, okay, Cabell, sir. Some few minutes be na game no so ever shall see mammy and fan to ja Chelsea nimno kulusu game no obey a record free so ye be a 1952. Yet Chelsea team no a happen once only once a si ba kope so mako 7 matches na 7 matches nin yina da hada ha nin yina omulusu a happen only once 1952. Se say omu akwa 6 matches are only winning back or cry. Internet, I'm going to call Sosua. Naturally, say, I'm going to call 1952. A record, no. Where official lineup won? Okay, Jorgensen, Gusto, Cucurella, Harto, Kowo, Fofana, Santos, Caicedo, Fernandez, Parma, and Yao Pedro. I'm going to fias here at the match Chelsea. Liverpool, Mamardashvili, Afe Jones, Kekes, Van Dijk, and then a partner in crime, Konate, above M5. 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Ewo Shun So, Na Beyue, Free Homami Meba, Na Yenbedin Komo, Ago 96. 0.9 FM Weekend Sports Digest and Eguswa Mibacho Yede Hun Simbi Air by Ye Kwaba Yebedin Komoka Kra Monane Nafino Ye Rum na Ya Ye 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
11: Oh ma, patro menya meo kakra wa mimilo ni mwana.
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0: Okay, hence you need to try home by a betwaso na fee weekend sports digest. 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Chairman Yusuf, is in the building. Yo, nurse of Betnasina Fredin Como, Ewa Amanone, and Sema, na and also so etimi abano. And that opic of the day, no, yam one fra ama, so yabe pawa be fra basso. 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The tallest man in the building, yo. And our tenancy chairman Yusuf Bema Koko Kama a ma Anthony Hujai chairman Pacho Wadaroma Oho Yedie
16: Good Boko Pacho also
0: Nyamiadum Nyamiadum Nyameni Allah Ekri Kraye Musa
16: definitely sure Kama
0: Aho Nyamiadum Bia Kama
16: Mateka
0: Kama Chelsea Nwana Ose Aene Say so watch name Mother's Day Wana
16: Oh yeah
0: Mumudi Mother's Day
16: Oh yeah, Mother's okay. Day yes. Hey,
0: Obiadi.
16: Obiadi.
0: Okay.
16: Obiadi Mother's Day.
0: Tebe anaya mama mo the watch.
16: Definitely.
0: Na mani maso sweat.
16: Necessary. 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Ya wo for bread we.
0: O ma bread we hu bra. Sino. Ma bread pa.
16: Be o ma guide o ni ma be bread hu. Mi ti ho yi. Abra ne mo 3 years. Guidance a na me mama dey ma me nyina e gusu e fresh e wo memories.
0: Yeah.
16: Because me so me go far I say paper bill say coins be na me wajama 4 years and me mama dey papa e born me say and yes I be the free satam ne be seen and now e go hoy me ho a me kai side and ka say in fact o mama good guidance because e be a ade am here na nka ma nya good guidance na or shaming kuran ya se me nya de me ya na e be an ka say see no
0: Yeah.
16: Anka enye adepa. But anka mi sabe hame.
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16: Yeah.
0: Intia ya pa.
16: 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Ono wa no coins na me fayo. Ache.
0: But.
16: Ache pa.
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16: You see. Di be 30 years ni yon.
0: Ah.
16: Mi kusu kai.
0: Yeah.
16: Mm-hmm. Zinu. Wufu bi an try say on be ma mama good guidance. Yeah. Use akwala dia. Use akwala dia on. 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
0: ma menka me die
16: no kure
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16: okay
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16: wo pa
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16: enya
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16: Yeah.
0: I want to be fear ma. The only option Anna Kadiaman is over no draw.
16: Hmm.
0: O see, I'm much better fear ma for no one any. Not the bunny 3 months say now a brother cry back what was he saying? We dear crab you, on my drone your day, no woman free we are saying. Indeed, then I know panel. That way, and I just obey you know, and upon me sorry, you know. Minko school, I'm a cement call. Men ko su ko mesim ko ene ma sunsa from no pana o ye bia san ka me ko su ku na ka ye ke be bana ka ni fun da dem ho ena ma ho tri nti what I say but then am su na me sun ye ti se ma sunsa men ko ene me ho mo bro se na me no ti se me ho ye ni bon bon no se rade
16: So okunu
0: says ya why kwa
16: na
0: 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Where's the misu? Onko e kura where's the misu bebe. ni obeko.
16: Okay.
0: Nti ose ho na Nigerian science say okay. 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
16: ko se. 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
0: Okay. On simi from crack.
16: Nti school na.
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16: Nti school na obo kona wan ko school.
0: Man ko no. 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

0: and then me and my family
1: and any team no and a one achi ogusu a obo adwuma ogusu a obo adwuma but a footwa and me man say onkoswa na ne what first in and so be no onko we are hoping to see say not just locally say or saw hankwa
0: okay
1: we are hoping to see say obenya national recognition
0: international
1: because you see I know ye can dance group a ye bo anya DWP a na ye bo e bia dance god na incredible mo team no
0: ye
1: enhye dan nim fa ha bebre
0: yeah
1: and tinu afutu an man say I don't know what he is doing minim ni all yes here but I was so sure dia bi na it me man that international recognition and a national recognition na as I'm young upon crab I don't say to me to kwan a san ye nyina ye hwe yes at least ye nya hwe kra na be gina ba bia ka so oh baju free
0: yeah ye diem
1: because me I've seen a lot of people talking about when they share not because of feeling but because of free hand no person je
0: oh na we be every year so be gre na kwa be bia oh yeah
1: and you know we are hoping to see Nyangopon and
0: right.
1: But some of my business say in the next 5 years, say then any fan of person drew.
0: Yeah, Pepe Swaben Abaju
1: with yourself and your team
0: and your crew, yeah.
1: As a person.
2: More plans.
0: International
2: deals ne. TGMA and no me.
0: Oh, okay. Okay, but shows like a share no big platforms, no, I would mean your opportunities you are. Because we both can't see you.
2: Yeah, at first, in the day.
0: And as I say, the MBM.
2: You say, no.
0: So, my group in the year style, no.
2: That be, you say, my imagine, you say, you promote, you
0: do. Manka Samudi.
2: Yeah.
0: Okay.
2: It's no main time, Kwakra.
0: Only a man for Bay Adrian, say, as you say, more dancers than a mumma, Ghana, and you to four, you near head. Wouldn't grow for your Adrian, sir.
2: Yeah, can who be? And you say, young Kwan,
0: what can who be? Momo contribute by any young
2: Kwan,
0: but I say,
2: DJs war,
0: but I say, what can the year pad? What go for my good view of it, your nafi?
2: Okay, I may resume mommy, Esther. Happy Mother's Day in advance,
0: right?
2: Now, Machia, my father, Edda Franco Fosu.
0: Okay.
2: And then my group members, no?
0: Okay.
2: Group Masters Academy.
0: All right. And Group Masters Academy.
2: Yeah. And right. Afro Dance Vibes.
0: All right. All right. Yes, you that's a pass. I will buy. I have time best, Ryan. Why? I have time best. But Charlie, yeah, my name is Kwasa Akwa. My, and you know, I am with the boogie pa. My current dance move near then. My current dance move here then.
2: Afro Dance Tips, I'm a piano.
0: And you know, I'm a modessa. Yema akali.
2: Hey
0: yao. Mufa kamre zi yesu wa hana. 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Aye. Mwbe salai na wate ya se. Bebacho. Mwbe tini ya joining in live on Facebook. Prominence Baju. Ose. You want business one thing? I beg come. Na wako tira baby. Se teze. Mesi ya nefia baby ne. Is your person who is so bizarre? Bibia Kwaba?
3: Yeah.
0: Bibia Woko?
3: Adam on our side.
0: Badi Adam.
3: You say, let me be say, you say dancers. How might I say photographers, right? Nah, you say.
0: I work on Bezo.
3: I'm open Bapa. Internet, yeah.
0: You have to be my Ben and Bema.
3: No, I'm my banner 32 Omuntim in the Crayon and Send Yenacre.
0: Amba.
2: If you are in the Cray Bar, say, what do when you see business, and so I own yes,
0: sir. Nana, a man, bear, Mosa.
2: It been to me, da.
0: Ah, I was only been to it.
3: It been to no, and you have no bet me, I can't ever find a
2: sign. It be soon to me,
3: and you have no bet me.
0: All right, this is where we are now. Where we go.
3: Also, for my crown, I'm on yes, I'm saying. I wouldn't even your worker.
0: All right, but you that's it. Why you best answer that? Yes, you have. All right, so 96.9 FM, exactly 34 after 4 p.m. Abusian baby, I do need it. That's your boy, a Romania Kofa top 10 at the Abana squad. I mean, so I a crowd of my catch was in there. I say, baby, yes, sir. Where are the week 18 of our top 10? Stay tuned. Yeah, call me a quack of Faba.

0: Ice, yeah. 10, 9, 8, 7, 6, 5, 4, 3, 2, 1.
1: We bring you the best from east to west, north to south, from Ghana and beyond. This is the best. The countdown is on.
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0: Hey, company Lucifer, Kwabena Bonsam. Kwabena Zohoye, there. You know, Sam. All right, to the top 10, and I watch you with the idea, brother. Now, we air, and I watch you, I toss you, a do, and watch you. Week 10, yeah, 18, no, any. And I'm a 10 song for this week. Yes, I see Eddie Free. You know, Sam, I see a B back choir friend, Day Day, Eddie Near Day Day, and I say, Debbie. I see a bibe kwa my 10 song for this way. Ken Palucha ne kwabna kwabna bibia wame. And here number 9, number 8, Dope Nation Kakalika. And I feel number 7, the global featuring last man, Kakesta. Sacrifice by Black Serif. And number 6 for this week. And I feel the passa kwa ne kweku flake. And then so etos so a no trade number 5 position. Kid the end last man signature. I kid you a tough pal. Another you know, we free links now we're releasing at just say no. You know, ten was I am magic. The most time. So if I baby I'll be able to signature. If I try now watch him, we are dying fourth position. And I feel number 3, no, yeah. I wish I had a girlfriend. I need a Reggie featuring last man. And I feel Bistro. Kofi Kenata for nothing. For nothing. I know that I'm a 2 position. Black Serif, pop star. And you mean I am boy. And no, and a number 1 song for this way. Time near 43 after 4 p.m. I go show business. I so good to a you know. I'm a cow, sir. Snickers night, you know. A bus. Are you ready for Kwame na Ampe? On the 4th of July 2026. Hey, and Koko, you know, I bet Daniel Butu. Yeah, 10 outside there. Yeah, no, Dream Spartan. Yeah, one part is artist. Dream Spartan. Maybe I'll say, be a meteor watching. DJs, and I saw my cat so that DJ Lord OTB, a bad DJ or Puff War. The most dynamite. And I'll say, DJ Chameleon. Red Carpet, 7 p.m. Nassas, your main event today, the 8th. Now, tickets in the Assassin, the Gumo. 100 Ghana cities. I don't know. Boys, no self. What's the 100 near day? What's the 100 near where? 100 near him for there.
1: Gate.
0: Gate. Well, yeah. Actually, advance.
1: Advance. No, say advance in the 80 Ghana cities.
0: Oh, okay. So, we turn online.
1: Online. Yeah, so we turn online. And okay. I said, we, yeah, well, places be on the map. We'll be my apache win. Yeah, advance ticket.
0: Okay. Mm-hmm. But so, we'll be two gates. No,
1: gates, no, on that very day. We'll be two gates. On that very day, so all by events in the day, 100 Ghana cities.
0: 100 Ghana cities. Charlie, show no can boy come kakra. Snickers night, we be share. Charlie, we are start Snickers night. Snickers night.
1: Ajibe biya.
0: Ajibe biya. Show na ajibe biya.
1: Show ni the ajibe biya.
0: Kaka bi biche, kaka bi biche.
1: Snickers night, yeah, Snickers night. Yeah. I mean, it's a maiden edition. Yes, make a maiden edition.
0: Nice, nah, a bit to atwa so eba.
1: A bit to atwa so eba, but wait.
0: The dey kind in. Right.
1: Ah, e bi crazy da. E won koko
0: anu. Energy.
1: Because energy na tie program na chini there.
0: Right.
1: Jack, anything I say o show sneakers no. So what you say?
0: Yeah, sneakers night, you know. It's all about sneakers.
1: Yeah, it's
0: a sneakers na the guy.
1: The guy. So what you say? No ashe. And one no know.
0: Charlie sneakers, you sneakers, you sneakers.
1: Oh. As sneakers they will be.
0: Yeah, sneakers music. Come
1: when
0: any sneakers.
1: But when me say, Kambu cry sneaker. Kambu. Titin yeah friend Kambu.
0: You will be a wire consider say you should be a sneakers. You will be a sneakers.
1: Yo Kambu. Yeah, yo Kambu.
0: All right.
1: Yeah, it's sneakers night, you know. It's all about fashion partner star.
0: Okay.
1: Wow.
0: Yeah.
1: Into all babaji when you now wow near show fashion when it star new energy new hair.
0: I tell you every woman.
1: Achede.
0: Eh so we cast our me fashion me star there.
1: Oh, achede dey bebre. That night in the achede dey bebre.
0: Oh, okay. Wow,
1: but you na a surprise that.
0: All right.
1: So what? And now it's a show you don't have to miss at all.
0: Right.
1: Because Oshe lineup ne pa. Emu do.
0: Yeah.
1: Yeah. The Kwame na MP.
0: Yeah.
1: This is a very amount for a girl.
0: Amount for guests.
1: Yes.
0: Yeah.
1: Why NGNG will be a girl?
0: Oba na jang with the Azen before us.
1: It's a Kwame na MP. And I yeah, DM Lil Prince.
0: Lil Prince.
1: Yeah. Lil Prince. So we say Lil Prince Ewa we enyum on the Kwame na MP one.
0: Yeah.
1: Friday night. Yeah, Friday. Yeah.
0: The remix version.
1: It's Friday.
0: Yeah.
1: Aha. Into wa one we say nyuman kasa banga da da. Into so on that very night in the day, serious, I mean
0: sure.
1: A combination between Kwame Nah MP and Lil Prince.
0: And then KO7.
1: KO7, so
0: yeah.
1: Bad. And
0: Bombad. Dries Pattern.
1: Yeah, Dries Pattern.
0: Yeah.
1: Whoa. What's that? Some of
0: the... But I'm man from Akolebi Anka.
1: Oh, Akolebi. Akolebi.
0: Masab. Akolebi Anka. Rapid says Akolebi Anka. Wow, wow, wow. Oh, debi. Oh, won't koko ha. Boy, no won't koko ha. Oh, Charlie, Sakola, I'm one of my watch. I'm finding two events from mommy. But me refinidino. Oh, Kumikasa.
1: Kumikasa.
0: And Kwakwa has any account. No Kumikasa. Oh, why a rapper? Why artist? Only a 6 hour quad you're crying, don't say some time. F Square. Oh, Charlie.
1: That's true.
0: Monkova FM.
1: Oh,
0: yeah.
1: Therefore.
0: Yeah, my idea. Myself.
1: There are some programs. I'm on fire. Koko artists in
0: the camp.
1: But you're Koko 4.
0: Yeah.
1: Plus, who are currently.
0: My idea.
1: Kwamina MP.
0: Yeah.
1: Now, you're bad DJs in this one.
0: Okay.
1: Yeah, I DM. DJ Obofo.
0: Yeah, Kwamina.
1: DJ Obofo. DJ Chameleon.
0: Okay.
1: And a DJ Lord.
0: Okay.
1: OTB.
0: Okay.
1: Yeah, mo amuba Eastern mu wan wan de oyee.
0: Yeah.
1: The DJ Lord ejine mo pa. It is o team ya. Program ni there say obo modern a na oba. Red carpet ni be sha 7 p.m.
0: Okay.
1: Na main event na sha 8 p.m.
0: Okay.
1: Ye ban ticket a advance 80 Ghana cedis.
0: Mhm.
1: And gate ni 100 Ghana cedis.
0: All right.
1: Hype man your MC Prince. Yeah, ye dem MC Prince one.
0: DJ I love you Adam for best friend. Yeah. And the best friend,
1: and the best friend. And black experience, no, can't say any best friend. And MC Wilson, and MC Alaju.
0: All right.
1: Program the Baswell Road Parker Event Center.
0: Okay.
1: On the 4th of July.
0: July, right?
1: July, the July. My son say a sneakers night. Be biachisa.
0: All right.
1: Yeah.
0: Okay.
1: But tickets are available. Yes, and this is all person who purchase ticket now online. Yes, your code war.
0: Okay.
1: Your short code.
0: Okay.
1: We say, yeah, so obi wa brim no to me be na if you appoint no be na ticket in the bin one more bit my purchase online.
0: All right.
1: And yeah, star 365 star.
0: Okay.
1: 88 star 46 hash.
0: Okay. Tobona kani.
1: Star
0: okay.
1: 365 star. Eight star. 46 hash.
0: Okay.
1: Here into oh you so young for an answer you so Android and answer you yeah obit my dialing. Sell code na I purchase or advanced ticket. No.
0: All right.
1: Yes.
0: All right.
1: But Arizona Studios are separate.
0: Yeah, Arizona Studios.
1: Because programming is in now so Arizona Studios. Obiakas Arizona Studios cry then.
0: All right.
1: They are into videography, photography, events, BBA into everyone say who do birthday now? Best year photo shoot. I'll be to my Arizona Studios.
0: Oh,
1: your wedding. And I hear, who can cry? Jana, best year party, a creepy crowd. I'll be to my.
0: I say, wow.
1: I'll be to my banner. Yeah, man. See, one thing about Sneakers Night is every week, be a you be my listeners and update.
0: Oh, yeah.
1: Every week, be a
0: you bet your.
1: Yeah, could be a you bet your. One. Program on the echo, they saw ye then sell ye na ye be mao weekly update ever ago FM showbiz.
0: All right. It's no but I say na
1: my phone number we end to ya.
0: Okay.
1: Hey be I know be penchimwa. Obey to my friend 0240 926.
0: Okay.
1: 842-020-0240-0240-926-842.
0: Okay.
1: And I say 0241-0241-69-74-74-38.
0: Yes.
1: All right. The Omo support here, yeah, we Kwewu Elite Football Club.
0: Oh, okay.
1: Yes, Kwewu Elite Football Club.
0: Club. All right.
1: And at Gerard Block Factory.
0: Okay.
1: So support here. Right. Yes. Fashion Obo also support here.
0: All right.
1: And still now, you have more sponsors. Mm. Yes, because showing the big party. You have more sponsors. Especially more on more boutique, normal town cakes, and Obit Mahu.
0: Okay.
1: Yeah, now okay. You're negotiating.
0: But said, yeah, work us every week. We are my update. And so, yeah, and then Commando Dawson.
1: You have
0: big debate in your dear Wahanti, no. Charlie,
1: and then next year, TGM in
0: TV. Yeah. All right. Me team, better say to Derek, you know, and I would say then, kind of Arizona Studios. And the Snakers Night, you know, Banaya Baswell Raw Packer Event Center on the 4th of July. Be patcho, Messenai Hono, Hona Vibe, you know, Ebomodia, Emiti Drape, and I said Drape, Emiti Vibe, the more Dimpa, Ewa, Blacko, all the way. We are talking about global hate. You are saying Foku. Charlie, Foku, when you're global hate. Oh, Charlie Savage. Anyway. Maybe so the final part of the show no but na aha yes so your bisa your question no ebium the ultimate Telesaw Ghana Music Awards Artist of the Year Maybe so your artist no 1 2 3 4 5 Na category ni 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yes, I said 2 minutes on trending, maybe so. Said the Abaya, Ibina, enough time, a war, and you're debating a war. Now, and I debate, you say, Obia for Artis Bago.
1: Oh, but I don't know, yes, sir.
0: I know, yes, I say.
1: Yeah, the 2 3 women is way.
0: Are there who favorite me? You know, category back. And why artist of the year? No,
1: artist of the year.
0: Who favorite me? Yes. Oh, and why not?
1: Me, you know,
0: and why not?
1: Black Sheriff named Dana Hamilton.
0: I said,
1: gospel for no.
0: Your first question there by and on your most popular song. And some will be able to trend in 2 minutes, no. Most popular song. I think it's you for crowd vote.
2: That
0: I'm
2: trending in
1: the Maya trending.
0: Okay. Now, Momo, the Mama didn't say that at 12 on the show. It's a trending story. Be a buy, be a person or tackle, be a 2 minutes after you buy a main a in the show.
2: Okay. So,
0: let me ask you. Yeah. Okay. And
2: then, Minikin, when you see on it.
1: Hey.
0: Oh, nice. And then, what camp of when you say?
2: Shay Gang.
0: Oh, okay. Hey,
1: but,
0: okay.
2: But you'll be Abashashi.
1: But,
0: Abba.
1: Abba.
0: Hey,
1: one. Nancy Stone Boy, one, I'll call when you see the
2: German Kuala and you say,
0: Obi a defender from Moya Kuala.
2: Oh, that be pessimist.
0: Because where Obama be defending Wendy?
2: And I'm don't worry.
0: Why I will deserve so many artists of the
2: don't
0: year?
2: Don't worry.
0: And you have your own artists, which are artists,
2: oh.
0: No?
1: Say beyond him song.
2: This year, we say we want somebody else to take it.
0: Okay.
2: We'll be back next year.
0: Fair enough.
2: Good.
0: Fair enough.
2: This year, our agenda is OVO in August.
0: Fair enough.
2: Thank you.
0: So
2: trend, you know, I'll start with GH Comedy.
0: Okay.
2: Nidiki, I'm going to you for, say, I'm going to at you. Kobe, you see, one of the industry, and only bad joke, because I'm going industry,
0: Yeah.
2: Yes, Nemwebi, and now, dancers, photographers, videographers, bloggers, are all getting the recognition. Mm. I think one of the
0: comedians in Soka home.
2: We are missing out to comedians.
0: Yeah.
2: And
0: yeah.
2: Bro, open event, people pay and go these days, a comedy event.
0: With easy pressure.
2: You see, from I told you so to regional minister, Kumasi regional minister, the enemy, King Kevin Smokola, to I told you so from Makrata, Kradu Kumasi, also repeated first me to Paroth Mount comedy show to General Tati last Friday, the end, but also near back to back filled up shows,
0: right?
2: UPSC Air for 4,000 or auditorium for 4,000. Now could do another month for Jinawa. It means three floors. Mm. Grand floor, first floor, second floor. It shows people are not getting buying the idea of comedy. Because last weekend, and now 2 weeks ago, Paramount Hoboma.
0: Wow.
2: Before that, Ojo Ayo Surgeons. Hoboma. Before that, your friend is a Lexi Susi SI of Surgeons. Hoboma. So it means, these days, Ghanaians as a people, no, yeah, you comedy at home. It is one way we should be looking at a release stress.
0: Comedy, you cry, and I adjure to Dada. O Kalanumu days near the end.
2: As you see, I know we are not Gen Z, a blend of Gen Z, Okala, and Kitua.
0: Yeah,
2: are you getting it? For me, I am there. Say comedy, Ghana comedy, Edu Salem. Sure. And mean, what I foresee for Ghana comedy, yes, sir.
0: But as a Momo comedy, na call a quite different level.
2: Like,
0: I say, Oma, Moody, any Oma Macabro Funo. Sana Mihuno.
2: You see, ye nya a jacone, a Wade Yenibium, Okala Yenibium.
0: I didn't, yeah.
2: Because generation as a son. Generation either.
0: You're far too near you, you're any more.
2: Oh, no. No. Yeah, concert party.
1: So,
2: demand for that is here. Because some sister station on your TV started concert party. I'm going to see.
0: Yeah.
2: I get in it. I'm going to
0: see.
2: Yes. They didn't want to start here. A new beam. You should tell you that the generation now has bought into stand up comedy. Where we will be here with him. On one in him now they say, and where did we get that story from? That or not that lifestyle from? They started say you share Nigeria for the young mother, and they be appreciate it. Yes, anything that DKB most started on almost the Omo Breno.
0: Because
2: that the phone now, yeah, Okala ni we.
0: Yeah, it's not we move the NTS here.
2: But once say yes, no, be BNO NC da. Okala must be a woman for Mukoya. You know, all of a sudden we bought into these new guys' ideas. So for me, you know. One thing that I am perceiving is baby to say in Kokoasi and I Kowasi I can say oh be your best stand up comedy. Maybe a Roman sorry the auditorium was nating a fell it. Because the last time citizen de la by a best race Cassiano because why full of stress. You get it. But I'm hoping say a place like in Koko, you bet me a baby beside a hobby.
0: Okay.
2: So I'm just saying GH comedy is growing,
0: all right,
2: and everybody should be part of it. And as one of the events, Omnia sponsors pa.
0: Okay.
2: Comedy event, event Omnia sponsors pa. So therefore, anytime I'm bending out the opportunity to go for a comedy show, the part of friend because so far, it will release stress, it will release tension.
0: All right, but I say, Kwame.
3: But that's me. I think that near me touch on a year.
2: Touch comedy.
0: Hey, I say Ben Green.
3: Madam C Prince, I say, sir. What can about comedy? Of course, it is one of the therapies that say, yenina ye support here. Ebeko ye meda se say, o kan yenina kan kumase kan kra dani yenina. O san be wey ye say, hansu yesu ye hiye bi.
0: Enkoko
3: su yesu ye hiye. By example, not the mind me anya me de, but end there. On Ranga San, ever be responded. Dubai is a nuntina, says in a fork, a sienna, and I say, well,
0: so no, so bad to my kia.
3: Me better me kind of say, industry, you know, I choked. The industry, I woman, very, very choked, very competitive. I will be a yenny dear. To the idea, Obia, I shall say, Empo, say, why be beer, drube beer, or bet twasso, and I so be developing. Rapper, awa, right?
0: Yeah,
3: awa.
0: Awa.
3: wabek kan sem bi se they say oton so oton den
0: also oton
3: phone covers
0: yeah
3: because the godfather's name among for also mo bua ni nyina
0: obia yina ma
3: e yina ma e ja ni mu I think say
0: na so me na ye mobo
3: me hu ni say ye mobo me nche den hu ni say ye mobo sa because me feel say see ya no industry ni motie no and yet it na o record na o de cassette akom obi say o pe producer o pe say na unipa akuna so mu from the scratch no me hu ni say it say bio and then say obenya mo people meet you midway I say why ya drum fin fini baby out to unipa say say me so ni mu am moka sana man for so aman for mu
0: okay
3: and say bia oba be fraw oba be foul from zero na o de wakwa enter in sibio so what I say enter in sibio and you know me who say baby a wadru de wanya exposure na dada
0: yeah
3: so they say the first one wanya exposure na dada fawo hwe hwe a bit make as we yan hwe ni mu we say there but who nim ne o person wunya ba
0: ba
3: o ko wachi na say who
0: was odi na ho hwe hwe say akode ya ye hu ri ku wi
3: odi na ho hwe hwe ko si sen odi na ho hwe hwe ko si sen we say who serve ya ade a friend service
0: osum
3: edin osun eye din because to bia o feel say unim say of Ryan Ponsa beka say o share that lumba dem say 6 years yeah. Now o throw you man that lumba emfiansian can you mind say emfiansian no Ryan Ponsa won timi nto nyuma na to the sense say o beka otimi nya nyum kra na e wose obo a na senior man aje say o meme na meto a enyum ne beko
0: yes, yeah, yeah, yeah, yeah, yeah,
3: yeah, yeah, yeah, yeah, yeah, yeah, yeah, yeah, yeah, yeah, yeah, yeah, yeah, yeah, yeah, yeah, yeah, yeah, yeah, yeah, yeah, yeah, yeah, yeah, yeah, yeah, yeah, yeah, yeah, yeah, yeah, yeah, yeah, yeah, yeah, yeah, yeah, yeah, yeah, yeah, yeah, yeah, yeah, yeah, yeah, yeah, yeah, yeah, yeah, yeah, yeah, yeah, yeah, yeah, yeah, yeah, yeah, yeah, yeah, yeah, yeah, yeah, yeah, yeah, yeah, yeah, yeah, yeah, yeah, yeah,
0: yeah, yeah,
3: yeah, yeah, yeah, yeah, just push, do something for yourself. Try say we be kwa people will meet you midway. But to the being people will have no other option than to support you.
0: Yeah.
3: But say who tell trainer they be out complaining, many show say be fa.
0: All right.
3: And fa.
0: Arizona.
1: Is it over Arizona?
0: Rebecca is.
1: We be in Arizona. No.
0: Arizona
1: photo shooting here. Me touch you on ewo. But before that, I'm in chair T4.
0: All right, T4.
1: Me touch on Ewo Kwame Eugene there. Or see, TGMA does not define success in music industry.
0: Yeah.
1: Eyampa.
0: So.
1: Oh, Eyampa.
0: Kwame Benso.
1: See, I was. Or purchase, I was.
0: Mm-hmm.
1: See, TGMA, I was. We.
0: Yeah.
1: Yes, but and defining the success of an artist, there are so many things that are defining the success of an artist.
0: Mm-hmm.
1: And yeah, I was in Kwa. Even I was in Kwa, yeah, can politics womb. So, what you say?
0: Yeah,
1: politics womb.
4: Are you saying that?
1: Oh,
4: and yeah, I was in Kwa.
1: Me say, and yeah, I was in Kwa.
4: So,
0: I say, and yeah, I was
4: so
0: in
4: when
0: Kwa.
4: You say, and yeah, I was in Kwa, so you understand that?
1: Or oh,
4: you are saying say. That you know, you started with and yeah, I was me defining.
0: Later,
4: what I'm saying, I want to come clear with whatever that you are. Sorry,
1: Kwame Eugene, see,
0: yeah,
1: TGMA does not define success,
0: yeah,
1: and who I was as the ultimate thing for an artist to the maker. I say, Obi one of my one G, I was a woman, say, undo it.
4: What define an artist? Success story. What
1: right now, isn't a moderator?
0: Twasso.
1: My making me point.
0: Twasso.
1: Making me point.
0: Making me point.
1: And I make her say, I was in the choir.
4: Sure.
1: I was in a politics room. A voting system. Obi one more. A fine artist by be a voting in Dimbuano. Into own your awards.
0: I don't know.
1: So what has into own your award. And don't just say, on your good artist. And I say, we. On your successful, so what did they make an answer? So many things, and it comes to play. Actually, the impact and influence, artists in the impact and influence, it's the same. So what you say? Obi one ma ah, ultimately, as soon as you say ah, wait here, many some impartation influence be home. and you want to meet here, it misses sound. That's the success na nipa kone. Unze esu musician bi ane ne ane ne botai. Obi one more tunyum because of impartation obeso imparti lives.
0: Yeah.
1: So what I say anya awards.
0: They be better dey
1: for. They be better dey for. Hey. Anya awards ntinti we anya award a. E don just say be a onye successful. That be awards no more kanu ka. Eh manipulation. Politics room and me favorite win. So what in the mechanism? Eh system. It is a system no in dey ambo anya just say onye successful. So what did the mechanism?
0: Oh, Bedia to me say, awards a play role.
1: Oh, a play role. Any day, a play role. A subjective, a play role. But any the main thing. So what did the mechanism? Because everyone say what Jawa now own your financial, your financial success. I own ya. Oh how? What Jawa do? But won't you?
0: Won't you? What?
1: None of you say none of you successful. What Jawa? TGM. What Jawa award best for? Now won't you? Ah, Chema.
0: But Obi also knew about the awards for him. Better.
1: Ah, yeah, musicians.
0: Because I was no dia. I was no dia.
1: It be
0: a crime be blamed.
1: Listen, my man can be being chill.
0: Ana me boy.
4: Yeah, we do tribute to whatever it is.
1: Oh, tribute is there. I was there.
0: I didn't even tell
1: you. Bobby, my man can be being chill. What he is saying?
0: A crime better be a man. Would you TGM before? I want to be here. That.
1: Oh,
0: and your
1: person. We do tribute. Maybe so. Maybe so. This guy.
0: TGM before. They said we are.
4: Confident.
1: Success.
0: What was the deal?
1: Yeah, I'm for my Omaji awards and they're not still not watching them.
0: Yeah, profile. Yeah, profile.
4: And I still boy with you.
0: Yeah, profile. Omo Omaji 2. If you come Omaji 1, they are not even doing bad. They are not doing bad.
1: And see, and I make catch you say here. Musicians know almost success be na jina we know the concert, the digital platform, the streams new we need na e can be. And then just awards. So what did they make an answer? Everyone say Obiako a concert, big concert, O2A. When you scan a film, scan now a chance TGM the man. So what did they make an answer? Be streams and there other things are a boy artist no. And yet just about the awards and kwa. So what did they make an answer? Yes, and a fan base so boy. Fan base. Yeah. Stoneboy and Shatawale. I'm a fan base no. They play important role in their music career.
4: Tyler the fan base, some from say Tyler. That's a musician. Tyler so, the fan base.
1: Play a very huge role.
4: But she has one Grammy.
1: Oh, and I make tea, and then only I can. You guys have
4: fan base is over here. And you are not getting any.
1: Now, David, now, on musician, you have to get a fan base because. Who drop your music and your fan base none be streaming.
0: Yeah.
1: And the fan base none be ABT.
0: I'm one of the man you're popular.
1: Yeah. Who organize the concert and your fan base none of them. It's fan base in there, it play important role when it comes to the artist.
0: Right.
1: And to stay relevant, longevity is a very key.
0: Yeah, consistency. Back release in your
1: yes, day. Consistency. Nina count them artist in the successful. It's not just about TGMA.
0: Okay.
1: Now, everyone says, TGMA. My name is Bassa. TGMA, new Obima. Artist no bedding. Say, TGMA, new Obima. Artist no bedding.
0: Question.
1: So, what did the mechanism?
4: See, when even TGMA, they didn't have a headline sponsor and all those things.
1: Oh.
4: I mean, people were still trying to push ahead to win awards.
1: I know where the lie is coming from.
4: It's not a matter of where I'm coming from. I haven't been given the platform.
1: I know where he's coming from.
4: Is that sometimes my thought is messed up and I didn't need to clear it?
1: I don't know what I say. I want this new Obima. The artist, no. FM. Yeah, then I'll beat my head. So the awards, I'm not saying say awards.
4: Whether we like it or not, we need to understand that CJMA is the ultimate when it comes to Ghana music. We had Trey Music trying to do something, sure. And people went there. But the ultimate of Ghanaian music.
1: But I don't just say
4: in every country.
1: GTMA only successful.
4: In every country, they have their ultimate award and as topmost awards or something that to celebrate crafts, yes. Their crafts and all that. You understand? They had comedians.
1: Yeah. But only say even you found two radio. Your fine presenters. I do one more. Omunya was that. But
4: do you know how even radio successful. Radio presenters celebrate out?
1: Oh, let me catch you. Say, see, your presenters more on my bra. Well, me very successful. But when you are
0: my interest is
1: what they make an answer. See, award in the
0: okay.
1: And yeah, but it does not define the success of
4: the artist. Onem, Ghanaian footballer Semenyo. He hasn't played his whole life. He moved to Man City. He won Carabao, which is not even.
1: Oh, switching conversation.
4: I'm not switching any conversation. I'm just trying to let you understand.
1: I was any important.
4: Good evening, tearful citizen. Dela Mekoya Masanaba.
1: What the citizen?
4: Motimen ka.
1: And then my camo. And then my camo. My very camo.
0: And then my camo.
1: Why Jimmy time in every week?
4: Sorry about that. You can also take part of my time.
1: Okay, you.
4: Ain't you know? You see, I had made phone in a cocoa market. Ever to do one and so to a boom MC.
0: I see, I hear you. My man is one best
4: by a pump program. I'm 2 minutes for MC.
1: Remember, more than we knew road, sir.
0: David, number chance.
4: Yeah, for your poor show now, mammy, 2 minutes and not 3 minutes. Be ever come in same bureau. I had you phone because yeah, my money, your papa, one more bread with you. Ain't you know? Comedy, okay. What must I say? What's my echo say? Oh, comedy show you fool out the two. Oh, mommy, home. What see comedy now? Oh, can say, they say, I know about winning. There are people behind the scene that pushes, almost pushy. You just don't do program and say that because comedy is so people will come. No, they do a lot of promotions. Now they use a lot of social media to push for people to know and all that. This guy, oh, Okan in Christ, Jeffrey Naughty. Now can even do show too. You think it's just yeah, because too. No, it's hard work and consistency. No, you didn't appreciate that. You didn't appreciate that. You spoke of now people to see. Yes, you didn't appreciate. You didn't even speak of. Of that one I was listening to. No, you can't take my time to do. No, you can't take my time. You can't take my time to revive your thoughts. You were given opportunity and you could have said that. It's the American cuisine, they say. At the end, then. I say it's nothing. But you are using my time to revive your thoughts.
1: I also use my time to revive your thought.
4: Oh no, I you just I just came here. What I'm trying to tell you, listen, you should appreciate. Oh yeah, organizer. Oh, organize the program. And you know that.
0: Ebia,
4: you know that.
0: I said,
4: you didn't speak of that consistency and hard work. You think that people will just wake up and come and sit studio say omoche we? Yeah. Show ni bu anko kwasi. You know it.
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4: But now consistency and hard work. People work behind it. Promote. Even we have promotion, go for by. Now, what I'm saying is, I'm happy that now, your entertainment industry or your creative arts, now we are accepting other bits and pieces of it. Make up for your recognition.
0: Yeah.
4: Photographers in your... Time when you and yes, how said dances you better recognize them as a junior. I don't know if you guys were born, though.
1: Slim Buster,
4: but Slim Buster, they be over to you. Check it out, yo. And you know, those days they were love
5: cutting across borders.
4: Those days they were love, yeah, appreciate it. So if we are now appreciating. Comedy, which is, and you know, outside, you know, those are the things that create employment for a lot of people. But yeah, I say, you know, you take it, you pay attention to a lot of things because we don't see the value of it. Okay, outside, Obi Bob basketball, on any source of income, Obi Atonjum, on any source of income, Obi Bob guitar, Ultimidia, the time of the bedding, Obi they protect your friend is saying, go for creative work. And I'm happy say we are now accepting say and coming to time say to the tune say comedy soon ya no nyam na say yeden enya no into no if now some will be to me a show na say what me sell like 4,000 which is small though but once I see the any event centers that can accommodate a lot of people so I'm happy I wish and pray say we could revive the the cinema, those me when I was growing up, no, there was some cinema centers I would make watch a movie.
0: Yeah.
4: So that no, it would take a lot of stress out of the people will get jobs to do and all those things. Internet, they are doing good. And a while there, no.
0: Okay.
4: No. Let me Kwame Eugene, 7-7.
0: Yeah, 2 minutes.
4: Yes, 2 minutes. If you can give me one, then give 100%.
0: 2 minutes, now, bro, so
4: 30 seconds.
0: 2 minutes.
4: So to Kwame Eugene, 7-7. I was the final. A final? Yes. That's why sometimes when they say when they nominate even a radio presenter for an award, you announce it for people to vote for you.
0: Yeah.
4: Because you realize that it's part. It gives you that recognition. When you go on the net right now, Stoneboy is proud, say, we winning reggae and dancehall artists consistently. We winning for some years, back to back.
0: Yeah.
4: Or they are bragging. Yeah. What are you telling me?
0: Or
4: they bragging.
1: I don't just say Obi Enye be on your successful.
4: I'm not even saying
1: say, Obi Enye award now on your successful.
4: Award
1: now. And I say, ah.
4: I'm not even saying, no, you can't be. The only person that is not Obi Enye be. I don't even want to go there, but I'm just saying that. So when you're winning, Carabao Cup no Carano. Neneji, because we bought others for football smaller teams. They now when they get to the bigger team, they say they don't want to play Champions League. Hurricane had to leave Tottenham to Bayern Munich. What is it for them?
0: Trophy.
4: For trophies, because after your football, there's a football career. No,
0: you maybe
4: say when you are calling your starts and all those things, they will add it.
0: Okay.
6: Yeah.
4: After so many years of playing, then they define you.
0: All right. Since the your time in Ashwan is artist of the year.
4: Artist of the year.
0: Yeah.
4: Stoneboy.
0: Artist of the year. No.
4: artist of the year. Stoneboy.
0: Ah.
4: Send the numbers.
0: The loud now to about.
4: I know that too. J.
0: It's who fast Stoneboy. Oh.
4: Maybe the yearing. I walk a chain, Obiti, internet, you know, Uruka crack.
0: All right, so
4: let's say about with Faka channel.
0: Black Serif Medical Stone Boy Wendy say, Sakodie, who wins Artist of the Year? Citizen, my angel.
4: Oh, I don't know how to tell me so.
0: I mean, Satu also, yeah.
4: Oh, I'm so, I don't know the attention in the common.
0: All right, Kwame, my
4: mom, they say, me face you.
0: Kwame, you're so far away. Black one.
7: You see what my main can say?
0: Okay.
7: But you see, there are so many arguments. Wayne deserve. To me, the I believe, sir, obi a 1 year opportunity and your nomination, you know, chere say, why a juma to some extent. You understand?
0: Yeah.
7: Obi a ye juma to some extent. But I had ya ba kwa ye juma chen omu nina. You understand?
0: Yeah.
7: I had ya ba kwa ye juma chen omu nina. Say, oh, share Omo Juma. Looking at Dina Hamilton, will be a year of review. No, why are Juma pa ni program be ni experience something experience?
0: Yeah.
7: Experience or host you or Ghana or host you outside Ghana. Where that event now? Why Juma pa? And then Ninyum Haye. You understand?
0: Yeah.
7: That song he was able to recruit top gospel musicians to that, and yeah, he said, Obenya will be to say Eldam Reku on your song, but he was able to recruit Eldam Reku and one lady, the friend is a crummy refi. But near me, challenge I mean, then how much you know, say apart from the event in the host here and that particular song, what else? You understand? You understand? Apart from Edembium, let's look at Stoneboy. Stoneboy has been working, but who compare last year of review, any this year of review? Maybe Crumple and Kami Philly say Stoneboy say a rank or more moves is here and Stoneboy and a berry. Category
0: category.
7: Maybe to me, the to me, personal assessment. You understand? May share them who a Juma Bia Stoneboy, aye, a chain.
0: Oh, Kwame, land mami.
7: You understand? Stone boy, aye, Juma. But semi rank here. A beer, stone boy na obituato. Yanko Wendishe. Wendishe, amazing talent. May come up be seeing me at this now, Mr. Porton. So, what do you say? Wendishe, amazing artist.
0: Okay.
7: For the first time, female artist on your gospel. It's me compete with a memana and you be able to release be back to back echo. To the sense that we just or both shows that you get people, you know, appreciating. She is one of the few women as you say, she's the only female artist or start here among who be Haiti, you know.
0: Okay.
7: People started hating her when she had done nothing. Also, on you be ashamed, but started an amount from penance. Because the people say, "Omo Felice Obi replace Obi," but on also get an own brand talent. When she, aye Juma, semi rankia. When she will go behind Black Sheriff.
0: Okay.
7: But the artist I mean supporting in a Blacko. Me Felice, I was a Black one, the winning artist of the year.
0: Tatai.
7: Because near Juma Black one, year of review, no, I overshadow other artists from streams, from hit songs, from hit albums. Oshé, local, a friend's attention, awenya, and international attention, awenya. Me Felice,
0: it's a Black one,
7: winning a ABA Wendy Shay.
0: But I say. Okay, Dondi.
7: Yeah.
0: Mm-hmm.
6: Nah, Black will be kind of down wines. Oh, shady.
0: Category no deserve it. But when we deserve it, then tell we deserve it.
6: Yati.
0: Ain't you watching him? No. Ain't you watching my too?
6: Okay. May I'll go in for Dinah Hamilton.
0: I saw what they are sorry in Tiana. I saw it in India.
6: But Osha, then are the only gospel musician, and you are nominating him for sir, artist of the year.
0: So when you be that,
6: when you be that,
0: when you be,
6: when you be that,
0: okay,
6: when you be that,
0: okay.
6: And Obesanya, and you may Obesanya.
0: Okay.
6: Oh.
8: Okay, I can.
0: Yeah.
6: And I make an. Or you the only gospel artist that you are nominating him for, artist of the year category. What you say? Or born in home when the power prove say or deserve artist of the year.
0: Okay.
6: Oshay Juma, why you Juma be brave? Now, you know, can you know?
0: But Juma working so, Kwame say, yes, year review now on the Juma Niswa.
6: Ah, the Juma Niswa saying. The Juma Niswa saying. A higher, say, she Oko streaming platform, the we are numbers up. Numbers are all crazy. Okwa asoria and no ma I mean churches near Bonyomo. Streaming platform.
0: What is any impact in Tina?
6: Oh, it's sitting in our account. I'm showing in our artist of the year and artists when your music in Kwan.
0: All right.
6: I'm sure Juma, why ye?
0: Why yeah?
6: So what you are saying? Yeah. Hey, it's in your churches or streaming platform, social media baby. Anna, one thing is then you're not ending the nomination for the major gospel categories in the GTMA. TGMA.
0: Yeah.
6: Ninyo mono. Topmost win songs. Your band consistency over the years, sir. Why you very relevant consistency?
0: Okay.
6: Me who gospel artist be our consistent chain than our arm meeting.
0: Okay.
6: And that's so what in the mechanism. Right. May I believe, sir, a Jumana Wayano, a Dawson.
0: Okay.
6: Our deserving artist of the year. Now, Ebano with impartation, impact. And I'm a catch you, sir. Artist of the year, sometimes you also look at the impartation, impact. Ben Awenya, I won't go for so. So, what's the mechanic? Nenyum amount for
0: Jumana, where you know, impact Ben are making.
6: I'm making.
0: Yeah.
6: So, what's the mechanic? Hey, yes, Anna, the music in a promotive faith, hope, and more in that so.
0: All right.
6: And any impact in the American.
0: Okay.
6: Okay. I encourage you.
0: Okay.
6: So what did the mechanism?
0: Right.
6: And see, yeah, share Obia or deserve artist of the year in Rea.
0: Dinah and

and Uncle Passy. If it's our trust, I'll be to me, Yabibi. I just saw the first row at the Adomuansa. And then, Yankupon, I'm in my life, Natural Hair Clinic, Asuya Aso, and the Hinta San Fanyama Udua, and the Yadia Ebrania, the Bianiati Ayal Sabia, na Yadia Edro, Edane Yadriane. If it's a NA, Oka Creti, the Reta, Stroke, Eka, Ama, and Mama, Egufam, the Reta. And you may be to me, Jusababro Bamiansa, and I am San Adiachi, Pressure Yadia, and Yadia, Fibroid, and Ma Sabi Bosome Baswa. Now we'll try a ya, a yadwa, a war, I want some, a mamma do one no sabi, yes, show on rubber, while mamma some ban a buffum, kidney problem, a yadia, and nay, abada a ya or minor esso, not knowing, sir, sell a hawa, ya from Winano, and Yania Hodwa, ye dear. 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One more day, a Kamikabia, your friend, Formalana, Sabi, Yadisha, a year, a funu, adding so petapetaso, add a share, a young money, Kako, Kobi, Sadabaya, a dawa, a bacha, and the Kobi crowd, awa, Sabi, na ede, na a teach you. 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